0: I've got you on my mind. 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
0: Originality. DJ Rambler, originality. This is Cat called Sister Nancy. 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Originality. Big up all the original guys.

Stanley, the best selector from Marisma. 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Mr. Versatile Big Man. 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Kill a jump and sound anytime.

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1: Sayano, Langayo, Phantom Mode represent the selector Manly, a.k.a. the big man, drop a bomb. 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

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We now go under dish. All right, Barcelona to Cleveland. Man a real specialist, man a real herbalist. DJ Rambler go call the weed man. Hey, me just say what you done, what? 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Original ganja farmer. How are them? DJ Rambler.

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1: Yo, we big up all original ganja smoker. 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Original ganja farmer. 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